Your version eyes sparkle, your lips ruby blue, never speak a sound. And you are so gay with Parisian demands, you can run around. Your view of society screws up my mind like you'll never know. Lead me away, come inside, see my mind.

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0: Dave
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0: 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I'm fine. I was just going to check on you out there. Do you want to know how Anthony is? How are you?
1: I'm just glad to be here, man. I'm also glad that my dad is here, because my dad is here, and that makes me glad. It's nice to have a dad who's here.

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My head spins in circles, so I'm dizzy now.

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Forget the world outside. You. We could be content for the rest of our lives.

tear your insides out. 'Cause everybody hates a tourist, especially one who thinks it's all such a laugh.